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I love little country streams, sleep without dreams, Sunday school in Maine.

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0: Tell grandma to turn down a hearing aid, because you're about to crank up the country. When the kids complain the music's too loud, drown them out. We don't really control the clock, but the music does make work go quicker. You want more music? We got more music. Here, hold my beer.
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0: What time zone am I on? What country am I in?
1: It doesn't matter. It's 5 o'clock somewhere.
0: It's always on 5 in Margaritaville, come to think of it.
1: Yeah, I heard that.
0: You've been there, haven't you?
1: Yes, sir.
0: I've seen your boat there.
1: I've been to Margaritaville a few times.
0: All right. Well, that's good.
1: Stumble my way back.
0: Okay. Well, we just want to make sure you can keep it between the navigational beacons.
1: Between the buoys. I got it.
0: All right. Well, it's 5 o'clock. Let's go somewhere.
1: I'm ready. Crank it up.
0: Let's get out of here.
1: I'm gone.

0: 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Songs that tell a story. That's what makes country music great. Continuous Country. K106. When it comes to great songs, we don't mess around.
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Detroit City, I pulled in this country kitchen. 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
0: 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We don't need to tell you what we're all about. 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
0: 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Best country ever. Continuous country, Superstation K106. We're proud of the new crop of country music. And your longtime favorites who showed them the way. Best country ever.

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The stars, the stories, the songs. 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Best country ever. K106. According to our calculations, you should be hearing a really great country song right about now. 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

0: 9 to noon, and every Monday and Thursday from 10 to noon. Staples Food Shelf will be open today from 2 to 4 p.m., and every Monday and Tuesday from 2 to 4. Wadena Whirlaways with caller Brad Newts is hosting two free introductory square dances tonight and next Monday at the Lakewood Care Center at 401 Prairie Avenue Northeast in Staples from 7 to 9 p.m. Come enjoy the fun, music, and healthy exercise. And with any questions, call Kathy at 612-743-3480. Knob Hill Sportsman's Club 2026 ATV class will take place on Saturday, September 26th, 8:15 a.m. Finish pre-registering. The class will start at 9 a.m. at Knob Hill Sportsman's Club in Wadena. And Alcoholics Anonymous women's meetings will take place every Tuesday morning at 9:30 a.m. at 421 4th Street Northwest in Wadena. Welcoming week event tomorrow from 4 to 7 p.m. in New York Mills at the Main Avenue Street Fair. It will take place outdoors on Main Avenue between East Park Street and Centennial Drive and include a variety of booths, information, and activities from local and regional businesses. Alcoholics Anonymous, and then, of course, Narcotics Anonymous will be meeting tomorrow as well. Narcotics Anonymous meets Tuesday nights at 7 p.m. at 421 4th Street Northwest in Wadena. Worship Wednesday at Emmanuel Lutheran Church in Wadena returns September 16th. Supper from 4:30 to 5:45. Worship at 6 p.m. Education from 6:45 to 7:30 p.m. All are welcome. There's a look at Superstation K106 Community Calendar. Let's take a look at Superstation K106 Sports. It's time to take a look at our sports. After a concussion to quarterback Kyler Murray, Minnesota Vikings backup quarterback Carson Wentz came off the bench to throw three touchdown passes and lead a historic comeback win over Green Bay 39-22. The Vikings scored the final 29 points of the game, including 22 points in the fourth quarter to rally for the win. The Vikings are at Chicago next Sunday at noon. 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And the Minnesota Twins lost to the Cleveland Guardians 9-2 yesterday at Target Field, dropping 2 of 3 in the series. The Twins will open a three-game series with the New York Yankees tonight at 6:40 p.m. Listen on 101.7 FM and AM 920 KWAD. The Mississippi State Bulldogs scored touchdowns on all four of their first-half possessions to beat the Minnesota Golden Gophers on Saturday in Minneapolis 38-13. Minnesota drops to 1-1 on the season and will host Akron this Saturday at 11 a.m. The 13th-ranked Golden Gopher volleyball team swept to St. Thomas to close out the Diet Coke Classic at Maturi Pavilion yesterday. Minnesota will take on South Dakota on Friday night in Sioux Falls. The University of Minnesota women's soccer team lost the tight match at Penn State yesterday 1-0. Minnesota will host Northwestern on Sunday at Elizabeth Lyle Robbie Stadium at 1 p.m. in St. Paul. Minnesota United FC dropped three straight games after falling 4-2 at St. Louis City SC on Saturday night. The Loons hope to bounce back when they host the LA Galaxy on Saturday at Allianz Field in St. Paul. And the AAA St. Paul Saints won their final home game of the season yesterday with a 6-5 victory over Syracuse. They are off tonight and will begin a six-game series at Columbus. That will be their final series of the season. And again, on the broadcast schedule tonight, 101.7 FM, AM 920, KWAD. It's the Twins versus the Yankees, 6 o'clock pregame, 6:40 first pitch. There's your sports.
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0: Superstation K106 weather. Here's the WadenaRadio.com forecast. We have a 100% chance of showers in the morning today and then lingering into the early afternoon as well. High of 61 degrees. Rainfall amounts anywhere between a half to three quarters of an inch possible. It is going to be breezy today with the southeast wind of 10 to 15 miles an hour, increasing to 15 to 20 as the afternoon goes on, gusting up to 30 miles an hour. Showers likely tonight, mainly before 8 o'clock. Precipitation less than a tenth of an inch possible through the overnight with a low of 49 degrees. Tomorrow, sunny. High, though, only 66 degrees and breezy. Northwest wind 15 to 20 miles an hour, gusting to 30. Like it or not, that fall chill is in the air. Right now, as you get moving on this Monday morning in downtown Wadena, it's 47 degrees on the Superstation K106. Good morning. Superstation.

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0: 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I'm CJ Baumgartner. J-Law is now on IG. Jennifer Lawrence has joined Instagram. The Oscar winner created her account last Wednesday, posted her first video, and already amassed 1.5 million followers. But she has a message. She says, quote, "If anyone thinks something mean, I'll know, and I'll quit," unquote. Which, yeah, look, I think we all want to be more positive on social media and saying, hey, you're not nice, I'm just going to shut this whole thing down. And that's fair. But expecting people not to be mean on social media, yeah, that feels like a self-fulfilling prophecy just a little bit right there. You can also find the full interview and more when you go to WadenaRadio.com. 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
1: ABC News, I'm Sherry Preston. Some of the biggest rivals in the AI world saying the same thing today, that the pace of development needs to slow down. Anthropic head Dario Amodei calling for companies to do things like allowing in outside safety inspectors.
2: His biggest rivals appeared to agree with him. OpenAI's Sam Altman saying, we need to pace the frontier. Elon Musk saying, Dario is right. The researcher who quit Anthropic last week over these same fears says he likes Amodei's plan, but says it will go nowhere without China.
1: ABC's Hannah Batah. President Trump saying the U.S. needs to keep the lead in AI research. Oil prices popping up again this morning, now trading at over $109 a barrel for Brent crude after violence in the Middle East. Gas Buddy says the nationwide average for a gallon of regular gas right now is $4.25. A federal judge putting a freeze on President Trump's executive order limiting mail-in voting. The Supreme Court set to consider the case after a similar ruling earlier from another judge. This is ABC News.
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5: 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Authorities have suspended the ground search near Callaway for a man wanted in connection with a shooting in Manoman County. The Becker County Sheriff's Office and White Earth Tribal Police ended the ground operation Thursday evening after investigators exhausted available leads in the area. The broader search for 24-year-old Ryan Pacheco continues. Authorities consider Pacheco armed and dangerous and are asking people in the Callaway area to report suspicious activity. Pacheco is charged with attempted murder in an August shooting outside King's Corner Bar. Authorities say he was on federal probation at the time for possessing a firearm following a felony conviction. Minnesotans will soon be able to cast their ballots for the November general election. Absentee voting begins this Friday, September 18th. 46 days before Election Day. Voters can cast an absentee ballot in person at designated locations or request a mailed ballot. Minnesota does not require voters to provide a reason for voting absentee. Minnesota's general election is Tuesday, November 3rd. Absentee ballots must be received by Election Day in order to be counted. Concordia University in St. Paul is cutting undergraduate tuition by $5,500 beginning next fall. The reduction will bring tuition for traditional undergraduate students to about $21,000 a year. University officials say the move is aimed at making the cost of college more affordable and easier for families to understand. Students will still be eligible for additional scholarships and financial aid on top of the reduced tuition. Concordia said the new rate will give the university the lowest undergraduate tuition among private colleges in Minnesota. And Viking fans have a new Minnesota-made food option at U.S. Bank Stadium this season. Hormel Foods is teaming up with the Vikings to make the Spam Dog the stadium's official hot dog. The first version, called the Skull Crusher, is topped with hot honey mustard, purple slaw, and crispy potato sticks. Other varieties will debut throughout the season. Hormel will also offer samples, games, and prizes at a pregame Spam tailgate beginning October 4th. That's a look at some of our news headlines. I'm Kyle Gittelsen for Superstation K106. The news this hour brought to us by Community First Bank in Monaga and Sabika.
6: It's time to take a look at our sports. After a concussion to quarterback Kyler Murray, Minnesota Vikings backup quarterback Carson Wentz came off the bench to throw three touchdown passes and lead a historic comeback win over Green Bay 39-22. The Vikings scored the final 29 points of the game, including 22 points in the fourth quarter to rally for the win. The Vikings are at Chicago next Sunday at noon. 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And the Minnesota Twins lost to the Cleveland Guardians 9-2 yesterday at Target Field, dropping 2 of 3 in the series. The Twins will open a three-game series with the New York Yankees tonight at 6:40 p.m. Listen on 101.7 FM and AM 920 KWAD. The Mississippi State Bulldogs scored touchdowns on all four of their first half possessions to beat the Minnesota Golden Gophers on Saturday in Minneapolis 38-13. Minnesota drops to 1-1 on the season and will host Akron this Saturday at 11 a.m. The 13th-ranked Golden Gopher volleyball team swept to St. Thomas to close out the Diet Coke Classic at Maturi Pavilion yesterday. Minnesota will take on South Dakota on Friday night in Sioux Falls. The University of Minnesota women's soccer team lost the tight match at Penn State yesterday, 1-0. Minnesota will host Northwestern on Sunday at Elizabeth Lyle Robbie Stadium at 1 p.m. in St. Paul. Minnesota United FC dropped three straight games after falling 4-2 at St. Louis City SC on Saturday night. The Loons hope to bounce back when they host the LA Galaxy on Saturday at Allianz Field in St. Paul. And the AAA St. Paul Saints won their final home game of the season yesterday with a 6-5 victory over Syracuse. They are off tonight and will begin a six-game series at Columbus. That will be their final series of the season. And again on the broadcast schedule tonight, 101.7 FM, AM 920, KWAD. It's the Twins versus the Yankees, 6 o'clock pregame, 6:40 first pitch. There's your sports.
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6: Superstation K106 weather. Here's the WadenaRadio.com forecast. We have a 100% chance of showers in the morning today and then lingering into the early afternoon as well. High of 61 degrees. Rainfall amounts anywhere between a half to three quarters of an inch possible. It is going to be breezy today with a southeast wind of 10 to 15 miles an hour, increasing to 15 to 20 as the afternoon goes on, gusting up to 30 miles an hour. Showers likely tonight, mainly before 8 o'clock. Precipitation less than a tenth of an inch possible through the overnight with a low of 49 degrees. Tomorrow, sunny. High, though, only 66 degrees and breezy. Northwest wind 15 to 20 miles an hour, gusting to 30. Like it or not, that fall chill is in the air. Right now, as you get moving on this Monday morning in downtown Wadena, it's 47 degrees on the Superstation K106. Good morning.
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0: Superstation K106, some CJ Baumgartner. 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

0: Here's the WadenaRadio.com forecast. A 100% chance of showers throughout the day. Rainfall amounts anywhere between a half to three quarters of an inch possible. And it's going to be a high of 61, breezy, with the southeast wind of 15 to 20 miles an hour, gusting to 30. Tonight we have showers likely in the early evening. Overnight low, 49 degrees. Tomorrow, sunny, high of 66 degrees. And breezy again with a northwest wind of 15 to 20 miles an hour, gusting to 30.
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0: 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It's Brooks and Dunn getting your week started off on the right foot. You can't take the honky tonk out of the girl. 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
1: 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Just in time for the rehearsal dinner.

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0: Shin Brooks and Dunn, Red Dirt Road. My next Broken Heart before that, and kicking things off, was You Can't Take the Honky Tonk Out of the Girl. 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
0: K106, the Superstation. I'm CJ Baumgartner, wrapping up the big show today. It's a little wet out there. Hope you stay dry. Hope you have a great start to your week, and we'll do this again tomorrow. Corey Tackman is back in the saddle for the big show. I'll see you tomorrow from 2 to 6 on the Superstation K106. Have a good one.
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1: ABC News, I'm Sherry Preston. A call for more regulation from some of the top AI companies in the world.
2: Anthropic and OpenAI say they will put in place third-party monitors to evaluate the safety of their platforms. Anthropic is also calling for legislation that would force the companies to be more transparent, but they are not saying that they will stop releasing new AI models. And Anthropic is still on track to go public as soon as next month in what is expected to be the biggest IPO ever.
1: ABC's Elizabeth Schulze. President Trump said just a few moments ago on social media, any efforts to limit the technology is part of a conspiracy. He goes on to say that the only guardrails that AI needs is a strong and smart, high IQ president. Crucial Saudi Arabian oil pipeline hit by strikes will likely be out of service for several weeks. Brent crude trading at $108 a barrel. Investigators say their investigation into the death of actress Hayden Panettiere last month is focusing on what drugs may have played a role in her passing and where they came from. This is ABC News. Hundreds of business leaders from around the world are in Canada this week as Prime Minister Mark Carney makes the pitch that they should invest there. This comes amid the trade war between Canada and the U.S., with tariffs going up on both sides of the border. The slowest animal on the planet is about to get some help from the humans. ABC's Wayne Cabot with more on the fight to save the sloths at one sanctuary.
3: Sloths spend most of their lives upside down in trees, unless they're put in zoos, like the one in Orlando, where several have died. The deaths prompting Florida wildlife officials to impose mandatory inspections and permitting. This year, 13 sloths were rescued from Sloth World in Orlando. Five didn't survive. Bandit, Dumpling, Habanero, Willow, and Mr. Ginger. As babies, sloths learn what to eat by licking the lips of their mother. Wayne Cabot, ABC News.
1: The Sloth Conservation Foundation says currently three of the seven known sloth species are threatened with extinction. Sherry Preston, ABC News.
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23: Where's the beef? Monty James for America's Hot Barn Report, blasting out all across North America. It's always a pleasure to have Bill Bullard on the HBR, president of RCAF USA. Bill, hope you're having a great summer. Things are happening so fast with mandatory country of origin labeling. We thought we'd better have you break it all down. I surrender the mic, sir.
24: It's a really big shoe tonight.
25: Well, so the Senate Ag Committee passed mandatory country of origin labeling as an amendment to the Senate version of the Farm Bill by a wide margin. A vote of 17-6, demonstrating overwhelming support. Now the Farm Bill has to ultimately be passed by the Senate Ag Committee. We hope that happens in September, and that the amendment to include mandatory country of origin labeling for beef will be retained, and then it'll go to the floor of the Senate, where we hope again the amendment for country of origin labeling will be retained in the Senate version of the Farm Bill. Then the Farm Bill has to go to conference committee because the House version does not have it. We hope the conference committee will tie it together and keep country of origin labeling for beef so it's finally enacted by Congress. Now the president's recent executive order demonstrated clear support for mandatory country of origin labeling, and that should definitely help our chances of getting the total Congress to favor that measure so that producers can finally compete in the domestic marketplace by distinguishing their superior USA beef from all of the cheaper imported product that is being offered to consumers today.
23: Speak of the devil, how do you feel about beef imports coming in from Argentina and Brazil?
25: Well, what we have seen is record volumes of imports beginning in 2023. We've had increases every year. 2026 is no exception. It will be an all-time record level of imports. That means imports have penetrated the domestic market to the extent that over 22% of all the beef consumed in America is now imported product, and consumers don't even know that because they don't have country of origin labeling to distinguish that product. Increased in imports increase domestic supplies. They supplant and displace domestic production, and they reduce the demand for domestic cattle. So as imports imports increase, we see downward pressure on cattle prices, and yet consumers continue to pay record prices for beef because our ranchers are marketing into one of the most highly concentrated marketing structure. The beef packers that control over 80% of the market and retailers that have similar control over the retail side. So they're marketing into a non-competitive supply chain. And as a result, the savings captured by the meat packers and retailers are not being passed on to consumers. They're being retained in order to increase the share values of those companies.
0: Don't like it.
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It's the Superstation K106. Good morning, everybody. It's Zeke hanging out here till 2 o'clock this afternoon. Happy Monday. Hope the Lord's treating you well. How about those Minnesota Vikings yesterday, huh? I will be the first to admit I lost faith. Halftime, my family and I went out for supper, and I sat with my back to the TV at the restaurant, and I started hearing some cheering behind me, and I turned around and looked, and the Vikings were up like 39-22. Was that the final score? Sounds like things didn't go very well for those Green Bay Packers in the second half of the game, and that's just fine with me. Vikings are 1-0 at Chicago next weekend. Catch that game. You're on the Superstation K106, your home for Minnesota Vikings football. We got some great tunes coming up this half hour. Lainey Wilson, Blake Shelton, some Johnny Cash for our quick hitting country minute as well. Here's Luke Bryan, Superstation K106. Baby.

0: It's the Superstation K106 at Zeke hanging out today with your quick hitting country minute. George Strait is set to be honored by the Nashville Songwriters Hall of Fame. Baby, write this down. Take a little more. The country star will be honored with the Career Maker Award for his decades-long impact on the careers of the members of the Nashville Songwriters Hall of Fame. Strait is only the second recipient of this award. The first winner was Reba McEntire in 2018. Strait will be honored during a ceremony in Nashville on October 26th. I hear the train a-coming. It's rolling around a bend. And country music fans remembering Johnny Cash on the 23rd anniversary of his death. Cash passed away September 12, 2003, at the age of 71, leaving behind one of country music's most influential legacies. The Man in Black began his recording career with Hey Porter in 1955 and went on to record classics including I Walk the Line, Ring of Fire, Folsom Prison Blues, and Sunday Morning Coming Down. Cash released more than 100 albums and 150 singles, and experienced a major late career resurgence beginning with 1994's Grammy-winning American Recordings. His final album was released in 2002. Cash sold an estimated 90 million records, won 13 Grammys, and was inducted into both the Country Music and Rock and Roll Hall of Fame. And that's your quick hitting country minute on the Superstation K106.
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13: Here's the WadenaRadio.com forecast. A 100% chance of showers throughout the day. Rainfall amounts anywhere between a half to three quarters of an inch possible. And it's going to be a high of 61, breezy, with the southeast wind of 15 to 20 miles an hour, gusting to 30. Tonight we have showers likely in the early evening. Overnight low, 49 degrees. Tomorrow, sunny, high of 66 degrees. And breezy again with a northwest wind of 15 to 20 miles an hour, gusting to 30.

the day, Potts Farm was a place to go. 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Light the bonfire and call the girls. King and the can and the Marlboro man. Jack and Jim were a few good men. 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And all this small town, he said, she said. 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Before I have to knock that loud mouth out. I'm tired of talking, man. Y'all ain't listening. Them old

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13: Here's the WadenaRadio.com forecast. A 100% chance of showers throughout the day. Rainfall amounts anywhere between a half to three quarters of an inch possible. And it's going to be a high of 61, breezy, with a southeast wind of 15 to 20 miles an hour, gusting to 30. Tonight we have showers likely in the early evening. Overnight low, 49 degrees. Tomorrow sunny, high of 66 degrees. And breezy again with a northwest wind of 15 to 20 miles an hour, gusting to 30.
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1: ABC News, I'm Sherry Preston. Artificial intelligence stocks are sliding worldwide after industry leaders warned a slowdown is needed for safety. Jeetu Patel is president and chief product officer for Cisco. He says in many cases, AI agents have moved beyond that.
2: We have moved from the era where we were actually interacting with chatbots where a human would ask a question and get an answer to now these agents that are autonomously conducting work for us. Now, the way I think about agents is they're like teenagers. They are supremely intelligent. They don't really have a fear of consequence, and they exercise poor judgment quite frequently. And so we have to make sure that we can apply some level of guardrails.
1: President Trump writes on social media today, the only guardrails AI needs is a strong and smart, high IQ president. Tech stocks lagging today amid all the news about AI. Four people in Miami hospitalized after a crane collapse. Two of those recovering were trapped and had to be freed. This is ABC News. More details about the death of Tasia Fortune, a Mississippi woman whose body was found hanging from a tree last month. The death ruled a homicide, and there's an arrest, says ABC's Andrew Dimbert.
3: The case drawing national attention in a state with a deeply troubled history of lynchings and racial violence. Police say they understand those concerns, but will not speculate about a motive without evidence.
4: This is an ongoing investigation in which we also expect to execute more arrest warrants in this case.
3: Investigators also not saying how Fortune was killed or what led to her body being found hanging from a tree behind a vacant home, saying releasing that evidence could jeopardize the investigation.
1: Wisconsin Congressman Tom Tiffany running for governor involved in a plane crash in Lake Wausau over the weekend.
5: We began to swim towards the airport to the east, and we made it, I'm guessing, about 100 feet, maybe 150 feet.
1: He and the pilot were rescued from a sandbar. They are both fine, but were hospitalized. I'm Sherry Preston, ABC News.
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0: George Burge and Luke Bryan, Superstation K106. Ella Langley coming up here this half hour. Dierks Bentley, Taylor Swift. 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
1: I got no money in my pockets.

It's the Superstation, K106 at Zeke hanging out today. Here's a question that may hurt a little bit. How much do you remember paying for a fast food burger? Because fast food used to be the cheap option, right? And that was the whole point. You didn't feel like cooking. You didn't want to spend much. You just grabbed a burger and fries and moved on with your life. Nowadays, it seems like you pull up to the drive-thru, order a meal from your family, and take a second mortgage out on your house. The earliest I remember, I went to college in 2005, and I lived across the street from a McDonald's down in Coon Rapids when I went to Anoka Ramsey Community College. And I credit that McDonald's on Coon Rapids Boulevard for getting me through college, helping me survive on a very, very, very limited college income budget. And this McDonald's had some antiquated technology called the dollar menu, where, check this out, everything on the menu was a dollar. You could get a McDouble, you could get a McChicken, you could get a fry for $3. That's ridiculous. Right now, I think a McDouble on its own is about $3. But if you were to tell someone from the 60s that a double cheeseburger would cost you a dollar in 2005, they would have had the same reaction that you're probably having right now. Because back in 1965, you could get a hamburger and fries from McDonald's for 25 cents. Taco Bell had burritos for 19 cents. White Castle sliders were 12 cents. A milkshake at Arby's in 1965 was 20 cents. But back then, that was lunch money, right? According to the U.S. inflation calculator, a quarter has experienced about a 960% inflation between 1965 and 2026. That's crazy. So what's the cheapest fast food burger you remember buying? Was it a 39-cent hamburger or a 59-cent taco back when a dollar menu item was actually a dollar?

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12: Here's the WadenaRadio.com forecast. A 100% chance of showers throughout the day. Rainfall amounts anywhere between a half to three quarters of an inch possible. And it's going to be a high of 61, breezy, with the southeast wind of 15 to 20 miles an hour, gusting to 30. Tonight we have showers likely in the early evening. Overnight low, 49 degrees. Tomorrow sunny, high of 66 degrees. And breezy again with a northwest wind of 15 to 20 miles an hour, gusting to 30.

0: Corey Kent with Coe Wetzel on the Superstation K106. We're getting ready for some high school volleyball action tomorrow night here on the Superstation K106. 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
1: All right, boys. This is her favorite song. You know that, right? 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Oh, she put her beard down. Here she comes, here she comes. Left, left, left, right, left.

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6: Here's the WadenaRadio.com forecast. A 100% chance of showers throughout the day. Rainfall amounts anywhere between a half to three quarters of an inch possible. And it's going to be a high of 61, breezy, with the southeast wind of 15 to 20 miles an hour, gusting to 30. Tonight we have showers likely in the early evening. Overnight low, 49 degrees. Tomorrow, sunny, high of 66 degrees. And breezy again with a northwest wind of 15 to 20 miles an hour, gusting to 30.
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1: ABC News, I'm Chuck Sievertson. A big public debate goes on today among government leaders and business bigwigs about slowing down artificial intelligence. Anthropic and OpenAI say they will put in place third-party monitors to evaluate the safety of their platforms. Anthropic also calling for legislation forcing transparency. There's an apparent difference between Vice President Vance and President Trump on handling AI. Vance this morning urging smart and thoughtful regulation.
2: I don't think Americans should be scared of anything. I think that we have to be mindful that there are risks, there are downsides to anything, and that's certainly true of AI.
1: President Trump today saying he is the best guardrail on his social media platform, writing the only AI barriers should come from a strong and smart president. Oil prices are spiking, not just over reduced traffic in the Strait of Hormuz, but the closing of Saudi Arabia's east-west pipeline. Bob Mackey, famed fashion and costume designer, dead at 87. This is ABC News. Investigators say the case of the death of actress Hayden Panettiere is still very active. ABC's Alex Stone.
3: According to sources, since her death, the investigation has been focused in on what drugs may have played a role in her passing and where they came from. The day before Panettiere died, she flew to South Carolina from L.A. She was unresponsive when paramedics arrived at her boyfriend's apartment. Sources are telling us the investigation could be similar to those of rapper Mac Miller and Friend star Matthew Perry.
1: In the cases of Miller and Perry, the DEA and police went after street-level drug dealers who provided fatal doses. Pope Leo's 71 today, and to celebrate, the pontiff repealed salary cuts put in place by Pope Francis in March 2021. That reduced the salaries of Holy See personnel in response to the COVID pandemic. The salary cuts included a 10% cut on pay for cardinals and smaller cuts for some office workers and lower-ranking priests and nuns. Chuck Sievertson, ABC News.
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12: Let's take a look at our daily community calendar on this Monday, the 14th of September. 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The Wadena Whirlaways with caller Brad Newts is hosting two free introductory square dances on Monday, September 14th, which is tonight, and next Monday, September 21st, at the Lakewood Care Center at 401 Prairie Avenue Northeast in Staples from 7 to 9 p.m. And if any questions, call Kathy at 612-743-3480. Knob Hill Sportsman's Club 2026 ATV class taking place Saturday, September 26th. 8:15 a.m. will be when they finish pre-registering. Class will start at 9 a.m. at the Knob Hill Sportsman's Club at 13334 at Knob Hill Road in Wadena. Alcoholics Anonymous will meet every Tuesday morning at 9:30 a.m. at 421 4th Street Northwest in Wadena. This is an AA women's meeting. Welcoming Week event Tuesday, September 15th from 4 to 7 p.m. in New York Mills at the Main Avenue Street Fair, and the free event brought to you by New York Mills Forward. There will be fun kids activities, and the event will bring newcomers and longtime residents to celebrate and learn more about the New York Mills community and surrounding region has to offer. This will be on Main Avenue between East Park Street and Centennial Drive. And Alcoholics Anonymous and Narcotics Anonymous meeting later this week. And Narcotics Anonymous will be meeting Tuesday night at 7 p.m. at 421 Street Northwest in Wadena as well. Worship Wednesday returns September 16th at the Emmanuel Lutheran Church in Wadena. Supper from 4:30 to 4:45. Worship at 6. 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
1: 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We got some Tim McGraw, Mark Chestnut, Vince Gill on the way. Here's Shania, Superstation K106. 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
2: 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High-choice fat beef steers brought 210 to 220, with lower-grade fat beef steers coming in at 200 to 211. High-choice fat beef heifers traded from 209 to 219, with lower grades bringing 200 to 208. High-choice fat Holstein steers brought 195 to 205, with lower grades going for 184 to 194. Grain-fed cows ranged from 156 to 166. The bulk of the cow market brought 120 to 145, with full and thin cows bringing 70 to 105. Bulls of all weights traded at 178 to 198. Representative sales included fat beef steers weighing 1,715 pounds for 219 and 1,565 pounds for 215. Fat beef heifers sold at 1,571 pounds for 219 and 1,303 pounds for 211. Dairy beef cross steers weighing 1,735 pounds brought 191, while dairy beef cross heifers at 1,660 pounds brought 189. Fat Holstein steers weighing 1,691 pounds sold for 205, and others weighing 1,933 sold at 182. 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
1: 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A 100% chance of showers throughout the day. Rainfall amounts anywhere between a half to three quarters of an inch possible. And it's going to be a high of 61, breezy, with the southeast wind of 15 to 20 miles an hour, gusting to 30. Tonight we have showers likely in the early evening. Overnight low, 49 degrees. Tomorrow, sunny, high of 66 degrees. And breezy again with a northwest wind of 15 to 20 miles an hour, gusting to 30.
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9: Here's the WadenaRadio.com forecast. A 100% chance of showers throughout the day. Rainfall amounts anywhere between a half to three quarters of an inch possible. And it's going to be a high of 61, breezy, with a southeast wind of 15 to 20 miles an hour, gusting to 30. Tonight we have showers likely in the early evening. Overnight low, 49 degrees. Tomorrow, sunny, high of 66 degrees. And breezy again with a northwest wind of 15 to 20 miles an hour, gusting to 30.
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1: ABC News, I'm Chuck Sievertson. Breaking news, the Trump Environmental Protection Agency says it's eliminating a rule that limits planet warming pollution from coal and gas-fired power plants. Drivers and three workers are injured but not seriously after a huge construction crane fell onto a roadway in Miami, crashing down on top of three cars. At the scene, ABC's Victor Akendo.
2: Officials with the City of Miami Fire Rescue tell me that when they arrived on the scene and saw all of this, they were preparing for a very bad day, but incredibly, nobody here died.
1: The Department of Homeland Security says it's arrested a former high-ranking Iraqi intelligence officer. A group of Democratic-led cities and states are suing the Trump administration over a new rule that would give immigration officials more discretion to deny entry or green cards to immigrants who claim public benefits, including school meals or food stamps. Oil prices going up and then settling down again. This is ABC News. The Department of Homeland Security releases a report on conditions at the former detention facility known as Alligator Alcatraz in Florida.
3: In a sweeping report issued Monday, the DHS Inspector General describes a facility overrun with poor conditions. Everything from insect infestations in the showers to a lack of clean drinking water. It says detainees were not provided with sufficient living space. In some cases, people were held for hours in small metal containers that looked like cages but were described as calming areas. The inspectors described the use of those small enclosures as unprecedented in modern corrections facilities. Alligator Alcatraz has now closed. Sherry Preston, ABC News.
1: An ongoing study of 9/11 first responders finds a significant amount of PTSD and depression. Mount Sinai School of Medicine analyzed data from over 18,000. High depression scores were also linked to polluted city air and lack of calming green space. Chuck Sievertson, ABC News.
4: Well, in business, there's the easy way with Staples or the hard way. Hard means...
5: Hey, did you proof the signs before having them printed?
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It's the Superstation K106. It's Zeke hanging out today. It's time to check in with our favorite Southern superhero. And Florida Man with a very important reminder that the police are not your party friends. Florida Man was in Daytona Beach this week and is now facing multiple charges after police say he drunkenly crashed his Ford Bronco into a parked car, which is already bad. But the police report goes on. Florida Man allegedly got into an altercation with the owner of the damaged car, refused field sobriety exercises, refused a DUI test, resisted officers, and of course later booked on several charges. So not exactly a graceful exit. But the part that's getting attention is body camera video where Florida Man is pleading with officers not to take him to jail because, quote, "I thought we were all friends." Now, listen, I understand wanting to keep vibes positive in this situation, but once you crashed into a parked car, and once you allegedly fight with the car's owner, and once you refuse the field sobriety test, the friendship phase of the evening is probably over at that point. Florida Man was booked into the county jail on charges including DUI, DUI-related property damage, refusal to submit to testing, resisting an officer, battery, and the cherry on top is possession of a controlled substance. Don't be like Florida Man. Another

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0: Here's the WadenaRadio.com forecast. A 100% chance of showers throughout the day. Rainfall amounts anywhere between a half to three quarters of an inch possible. And it's going to be a high of 61, breezy, with the southeast wind of 15 to 20 miles an hour, gusting to 30. Tonight we have showers likely in the early evening. Overnight low, 49 degrees. Tomorrow, sunny, high of 66 degrees. And breezy again with a northwest wind of 15 to 20 miles an hour, gusting to 30.

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11: Here's the WadenaRadio.com forecast. A 100% chance of showers throughout the day. Rainfall amounts anywhere between a half to three quarters of an inch possible. And it's going to be a high of 61, breezy, with the southeast wind of 15 to 20 miles an hour, gusting to 30. Tonight we have showers likely in the early evening. Overnight low, 49 degrees. Tomorrow, sunny, high of 66 degrees. And breezy again with a northwest wind of 15 to 20 miles an hour, gusting to 30.

He's a ranch hand in a pinch, man. 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Cause she's a gold digger with a quick trigger. A cast iron skillet swinging lid flipper. Now he's a double wide on the county line.

my horseback. Cody Johnson, Superstation K106. That does it for me. Zeke, same time, same place tomorrow. 10 to 2 here on the Superstation K106. CJ jumps in the saddle next. Stick around. Have a great rest of your Monday, everybody. Can't wait to hang out again tomorrow. Leaving y'all with some Luke Bryan on the Superstation K106.

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1: ABC News, I'm Chuck Severson. Oil prices staying over $100 a barrel. Diesel fuel for trucks transporting many things you may need is at record high prices. Primary reason why diesel fuel is so high from Gas Buddy senior analyst Patrick Don.
2: Traditionally, Russia is a producer of 1 out of every 9 barrels of diesel produced globally. That number is now 0. Russia they have banned the export of diesel.
1: An important Saudi oil pipeline will mostly be out of service for weeks following an attack last week. See, two regional officials, Iran denies it was involved. A group of Democratic-led cities and states are suing the Trump administration over a new rule that would give immigration officials more discretion to deny entry or green cards to immigrants who claim public benefits, including school meals or food stamps. Costume designer Bob Mackie has died at 87. Big clients included Carol Burnett and Cher. This is ABC News. The Department of Homeland Security says it's arrested a former high-ranking Iraqi intelligence officer who worked for Saddam Hussein. A crucial Saudi oil pipeline that was struck in an attack will be mostly out of service for weeks as the damage is repaired, say two regional officials, as Yemen's Houthi rebels seized more islands along Red Sea shipping routes in a new blow to Saudi Arabia's oil exports. Spokesperson for Iran's foreign minister today denies that Iran was involved with Houthi rebel fighting in Yemen or in Saudi Arabia's pipeline bombings. Bob Mackie, famed fashion and costume designer to the stars for movies, TV, and concerts, is dead at 87. He once was asked how he would like to be remembered.
3: I don't know. I hope people think, you know, he was a damn good designer. That would be nice, you know. But they'll probably say, you know, he's the guy that did the curtain rod and the belly button dresses. What are you going to do?
1: And some references to Carol Burnett and Cher there. Chuck Severson, ABC News.
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18: Here's the WadenaRadio.com forecast. A 100% chance of showers throughout the day. Rainfall amounts anywhere between a half to three quarters of an inch possible. And it's going to be a high of 61, breezy, with the southeast wind of 15 to 20 miles an hour, gusting to 30. Tonight we have showers likely in the early evening. Overnight low, 49 degrees. Tomorrow sunny, high of 66 degrees. And breezy again with a northwest wind of 15 to 20 miles an hour, gusting to 30.

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7: Here's the WadenaRadio.com forecast. A 100% chance of showers throughout the day. Rainfall amounts anywhere between a half to three quarters of an inch possible. And it's going to be a high of 61, breezy, with a southeast wind of 15 to 20 miles an hour, gusting to 30. Tonight we have showers likely in the early evening. Overnight low, 49 degrees. Tomorrow sunny, high of 66 degrees. And breezy again with a northwest wind of 15 to 20 miles an hour, gusting to 30.
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1: ABC News, I'm Chuck Sievertson. Mahmoud Khalil, the Columbia grad student detained by ICE last year, is filing a lawsuit against the university. Khalil says the Columbia administration not only failed to keep Palestinian students like him safe, but hired private investigators to keep tabs on him.
2: They barred me from campus. The only time they emailed us was actually to ask us to leave Columbia housing.
1: Columbia hasn't responded to the suit. President Trump says Ukraine and Russia have agreed not to target each other's energy facilities, blaming high diesel prices on that war. But no confirmation from Russia, and Ukraine's president says he'd agree to that condition if allies can get a commitment from Russia. An important Saudi oil pipeline will mostly be out of service for weeks following an attack last week, say two regional officials. Iran denies it was involved in the attack. Yemen's Houthi rebels, backed by Iran, have seized more oil routes, strategic islands in the Red Sea. This is ABC News. Another federal judge has blocked President Trump's order that would direct the U.S. Postal Service to restrict mail-in voting. ABC News contributor James Sample says even though the president has threatened to stall the midterms by declaring a national emergency.
3: The Constitution could not be clearer. Article 1, Section 4 delegates the time, place, and manner of elections to the states and to Congress. The conspicuously absent party there is the executive. And no emergency power, no emergency statute grants any powers over elections.
1: A huge construction crane fell onto a roadway in Miami today, crashing down on top of three cars and a construction box. Police say one driver saw the crane toppling, put her car in reverse, and avoided serious injury. Miami police say three workers and a car driver were taken to the hospital, but no serious injuries. Costume designer Bob Mackie has died at 87. Chuck Sievertson, ABC News.
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15: Here's the WadenaRadio.com forecast. A 100% chance of showers throughout the day. Rainfall amounts anywhere between a half to three quarters of an inch possible. And it's going to be a high of 61, breezy, with the southeast wind of 15 to 20 miles an hour, gusting to 30. Tonight we have showers likely in the early evening. Overnight low, 49 degrees. Tomorrow, sunny, high of 66 degrees. And breezy again with a northwest wind of 15 to 20 miles an hour, gusting to 30.

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11: 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A 100% chance of showers throughout the day. Rainfall amounts anywhere between a half to three quarters of an inch possible. And it's going to be a high of 61, breezy, with the southeast wind of 15 to 20 miles an hour, gusting to 30. Tonight we have showers likely in the early evening. Overnight low, 49 degrees. Tomorrow, sunny, high of 66 degrees. And breezy again with a northwest wind of 15 to 20 miles an hour, gusting to 30.
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1: ABC News, I'm Chuck Sievertson. Amid a big public debate today between government and industry leaders about slowing down artificial intelligence to make sure it's safe, House Speaker Mike Johnson says lawmakers need to act, but they need to make sure that the U.S. is the leader on AI.
2: I called for a meeting of the platform providers. I think the president is going to summon everyone together, probably at the White House. I expect that happens into this week or early next week. That hasn't been scheduled yet, but it's in process.
1: Though President Trump says Ukraine and Russia have agreed not to target each other's energy facilities, blaming high diesel prices on that war, there's no confirmation from Russia, and Ukraine's president demanding Russia agree. An important Saudi oil pipeline will mostly be out of service for weeks following an attack last week, say two regional officials. Mahmoud Khalil, the Columbia grad student detained by ICE last year, is filing a lawsuit against the university, citing failure to keep him safe. This is ABC News. Though federal investigators have yet to determine the cause of last week's crash of a cargo plane in Florida, this from ABC's Jim Ryan.
3: Amazon has paused its contract with Miami-based 21 Air after last week's deadly crash involving one of its cargo jets. Five people were killed when a 21 Air Boeing 767 with Amazon markings overran the runway at Miami.
1: The slowest animal on the planet is getting help from humans, says ABC's Wayne Cabot.
4: Sloths spend most of their lives upside down in trees, unless they're put in zoos, like the one in Orlando, where several have died. The deaths prompting Florida wildlife officials to impose mandatory inspections and permitting. This year, 13 sloths were rescued from Sloth World in Orlando. Five didn't survive. Bandit, Dumpling, Habanero, Willow, and Mr. Ginger. As babies, sloths learn what to eat by licking the lips of their mother.
1: ABC's Wayne Cabot. Chuck Sievertson, ABC News.
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14: Here's the WadenaRadio.com forecast. A 100% chance of showers throughout the day. Rainfall amounts anywhere between a half to three quarters of an inch possible. And it's going to be a high of 61, breezy, with the southeast wind of 15 to 20 miles an hour, gusting to 30. Tonight we have showers likely in the early evening. Overnight low, 49 degrees. Tomorrow, sunny, high of 66 degrees. And breezy again with a northwest wind of 15 to 20 miles an hour, gusting to 30.

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5: 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Superstation K106, some CJ Baumgartner. That time of the week again where we check in at Jolene Johanna State Farm Insurance Agency. We're talking with Wendy. Hey, Wendy, how are things going in your world today?
6: Pretty darn good. How about for you?
5: Pretty darn good. We got it through the weekend and through most of the Monday and, you know, trying to at least figure out how it's September already or midway through September, which is crazy to think about. But I hear that September is a big time for you guys to think about some specific areas of insurance as well. Tell us about that.
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5: Here's the WadenaRadio.com forecast. A 100% chance of showers throughout the day. Rainfall amounts anywhere between a half to three quarters of an inch possible. And it's going to be a high of 61, breezy, with the southeast wind of 15 to 20 miles an hour, gusting to 30. Tonight we have showers likely in the early evening. Overnight low, 49 degrees. Tomorrow, sunny, high of 66 degrees. And breezy again with a northwest wind of 15 to 20 miles an hour, gusting to 30.

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2: ABC News, I'm Chuck Sievertson. With industry leaders urging AI development be slowed down and having some government regulation to make sure it's safe, House Speaker Mike Johnson says industry leaders and the president will meet this week or next.
3: Obviously, there's a need for guardrails, but there's also a keen need for the industry to self-regulate and self-monitor and report to us. And so we're going to be talking about all that.
2: President Trump says Ukraine and Russia have agreed not to target each other's energy facilities, blaming record-high diesel prices on that war. But Ukraine's president says Russia would have to agree, and it hasn't confirmed. A group of Democratic-led cities and states are suing the Trump administration over a new rule that would give immigration officials more discretion to deny entry or green cards to immigrants who claim public benefits, including school meals or food stamps. Wall Street major indexes closed lower. This is ABC News. Mahmoud Khalil, the Columbia grad student detained by ICE last year, is filing a lawsuit against the university, citing failure to keep him safe. Saying it's conducting a review of the latest measles death in the state, the Pennsylvania Department of Health. ABC's Peter Haralambu says of the victim,
4: 40-year-old who officials say wasn't vaccinated against the disease. After the state confirmed two measles-associated deaths last month, Health Secretary Robert F. Kennedy Jr. claimed the state refused to share information with the federal government and alleged without evidence that Governor Josh Shapiro fabricated the deaths to score political points. Shapiro has argued that RFK Jr.'s skepticism of vaccines is worsening the outbreak.
2: Bob Mackey, famed Hollywood costume designer, is dead at 87. He once was asked how he would like to be remembered.
5: I hope people think, you know, he was a damn good designer. That would be nice, you know. But they'll probably say, you know, he's the guy that did the curtain rod and the belly button dresses. What are you going to do?
2: Chuck Sievertson, ABC News.
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14: Still a 30% chance of rain tonight, then gradual clearing overnight with a low of 51. West-southwest winds 15 to 25, could gust as high as 34 miles per hour at times. Sunny and breezy again tomorrow with a high of 66. Winds tomorrow out of the west-northwest at 10 to 20 with gusts as high as 32 miles per hour. Tomorrow night, mostly clear with a low of 41, back up to 64 for a high on Wednesday.
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3: Still a 30% chance of rain tonight, then gradual clearing overnight with a low of 51. West-southwest winds 15 to 25, could gust as high as 34 miles per hour at times. Sunny and breezy again tomorrow with a high of 66. Winds tomorrow out of the west-northwest at 10 to 20 with gusts as high as 32 miles per hour. Tomorrow night, mostly clear with a low of 41. back up to 64 for a high on Wednesday.
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1: ABC News, I'm Chuck Severson. Leaders of artificial intelligence companies and the president will meet this week or next to talk about the corporate officials calling for a slowdown and some oversight to make sure it's safe. That from House Speaker Mike Johnson.
2: We do not want to jump in. The reflex of legislative bodies is to cover things up with red tape and hyper-regulation. If you do that, then you lose your edge, and that is a national security concern to the American people.
1: President Trump says Ukraine and Russia have agreed not to attack each other's energy facilities, blaming record-high diesel prices on that war. But Ukraine's president says he'd agree only if Russia's on board, and Russia isn't saying. The Trump Environmental Protection Agency says it is eliminating a Biden-era rule that limits planet-warming pollution from coal and gas-fired power plants. EPA says it'll save money. The Pitt and Widows Bay, top competitors in tonight's Emmy Awards. This is ABC News. A report on the former detention facility known as Alligator Alcatraz in Florida is released by the Department of Homeland Security.
3: In a sweeping report issued Monday, the DHS Inspector General describes a facility overrun with poor conditions. Everything from insect infestations in the showers to a lack of clean drinking water. It says detainees were not provided with sufficient living space. In some cases, people were held for hours in small metal containers that looked like cages but were described as calming areas. The inspector described the use of those small enclosures as unprecedented in modern corrections facilities. Alligator Alcatraz has now closed. Sherry Preston, ABC News.
1: 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Bob Mackie, famed fashion and costume designer for movies, TV, and concerts, is dead at 87. Chuck Severson, ABC News.
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21: 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Still a 30% chance of rain tonight, then gradual clearing overnight with a low of 51. West-southwest winds 15 to 25, could gust as high as 34 miles per hour at times. Sunny and breezy again tomorrow with a high of 66. Winds tomorrow out of the west-northwest at 10 to 20 with gusts as high as 32 miles per hour.
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4: This is the first thing you'd be doing. 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
5: Still a 30% chance of rain tonight, then gradual clearing overnight with a low of 51. West-southwest winds 15 to 25, could gust as high as 34 miles per hour at times. Sunny and breezy again tomorrow with a high of 66. Winds tomorrow out of the west-northwest at 10 to 20, with gusts as high as 32 miles per hour. Tomorrow night, mostly clear with a low of 41, back up to 64 for a high on Wednesday.

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1: ABC News, I'm Stephanie Officer. Oil trading is back up above $100 a barrel as the stalemate in the Strait of Hormuz continues. But fighting has also ramped up in the Red Sea and the other main thoroughfare, the Bab el-Mandeb Strait. Iranian-backed Houthis have been fighting with Saudi Arabia and other Gulf nations for control of it. Vice President Vance told reporters today the U.S. is monitoring. Vance also commented on reporting from the New York Times that said he would bypass top Pentagon leadership like Defense Secretary Pete Hegseth and get unvarnished assessments from commanders in the Mideast and other places regarding the Iran war.
2: I trust Pete and I trust Dan Kane, but I found that story very weird. It's like the vice president calls around to admirals and generals to try to understand America's foreign policy. Of course I do.
1: Missing from the Senate since falling in June and a lengthy hospitalization, Senator Mitch McConnell has returned to the Senate tonight. This is ABC News. John Deere is bringing back 375 employees to work at its factories across Iowa's Quad City and Illinois. Comes just ahead of the 2027 UAW contract negotiations. Cleanup efforts underway in the Bronx, New York City, where Legionnaires bacteria has been confirmed in cooling towers, including one at Yankee Stadium. New York City Health Commissioner Dr. Alistair Martin.
3: At this moment, the focus is to move absolutely as quickly as we can in this investigation to order the remediation of every single cooling tower that could potentially be causing this.
1: 10 people have tested positive for the disease, including one who died and 3 currently hospitalized. Celine Dion returned to the stage in a mega comeback this weekend in Paris.
4: I am everything I am because you loved me.
1: What a tearjerker. It was Dion's first concert in 6 years since revealing her stiff person syndrome diagnosis. I'm Stephanie Officer, ABC News.
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